0: to the bones musically. I love to bass a lot of things around the piano. That just feels so comfortable to me and feels like it's just such an extension of myself as an artist. Beautiful to add a cello for the riff. It brought just like a nice little warmth and kind of mellowed it a little bit more for this version. I am absolutely honoured to be back.
1: 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Love.

Sucker for Love, Robin. I mean, come on. Off that incredible album that came out earlier this year, Sexistential, I have been listening to that track nonstop. I just adore it. I'm a sucker for it. I'm a sucker for love. I think that there's something about the way that Robin is so confessional in her songwriting and the way she brings that into the dance world as well. It's just, it's no surprise that she's inspired the likes of Charlie XCX as well. You can hear that. And Nina Jirachi too. There's sort of these confessional tracks, these incredible albums where you go on a journey, but you're dancing the whole time. It's great. It's, you know, incredible songwriting is not exclusive to guitar and piano and bands and stuff like that. It can translate into the electronic dance world as well. Love it. Speaking of incredible songwriting, it's time for us to get into the latest Julia Jacklin.

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1: It's time to start planning your festival season because Yours and Ours is back in full swing this October. 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

the piggyback ride. Even better as an adult. Absolutely, a piggyback ride is an, it's there's something about it that's so much sweeter as an adult. You're revisiting a moment, and how often do you get to be carried? You know, we're all yearning for it in a way. It's gorgeous. It's like when you rewatch Girls a few years later, you're like, I'm seeing it from a different perspective, and it's even better now. It's like when you leave, like, you know, when you make a curry and the next morning it tastes even better. That's what piggyback rides are as an adult. You get me. You get me. We've got some great music coming up. A little bit of Lucky. Got some Rule not far away from our feature album all this week. Right now, though, this is Julia Wolf with Deep End. You're listening to Weekends with me, Jordan Barr.

Vertical World, Eka Vandal from that incredible album, Looking for People to Unfollow. Actually gave it a front-to-back listen yesterday. Yet again, love that album, love Eka Vandal. You're listening to Triple J. It's Weekends with me, Jordan Barr. It is my last Sunday presenting Weekend Breakfast on Triple J. I'll be moving to the drive time slot with Luca Muller in a couple of weeks on the 13th of July. Can't wait, but it's bittersweet. I'm a bit sad about leaving you all because it's a different vibe on weekends for sure. And I've had so much fun these last, like, what, 2.5 years of presenting on weekends. And we've had some great times. We did Silly Saturday yesterday, the last one ever. And today it's time for us to do a little bit of Sad Sunday. So if there is a song that gets you in your feelings, that gets you feeling some kind of way, text in 0439757555. I'll pick a couple to play out. Or I'll pick one to play out. I'll give you a few options and you can vote for which song you want to hear for Sad Sunday. That's something cathartic.

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Day. Lang Park will welcome the Wallabies and All Blacks for the series opener in 2027, 2029 and 2031. 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

deeper cuts, future classics, and stories behind the music you care about. 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Who knows? 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

You can check that out on the Triple J app. Hey, I got some bangers on the way. I know I played a Jay-Z throwback just before, but I've also got this one on the way too. One of the best beats of all time. I gotta be real, right? It's simple, but it's iconic and it does the job. That's Gwen Stefani with Holla Back Girl. It comes up after this one from Becca Hatch, which I really, really love. This one's called Daylight Robbery. She's on a roll at the moment, man. Add it to the rotation. This is Triple J Weekend.

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0: kalau kondurin mari ke ana indi ang ulung mai oi oi ra ana kokoro kondure o mala cecet na marka perwala.
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vocals and rhythm guitars, Lizzie.

Coming at you live from Sydney, Maya Music Bowl in Melbourne. It is the last dinner party right there. UK rockers, honorary Australians. Oh my God, I think I shed a few tears in that set.

One big, big, big rock and roll party and plenty of good energy. The crowd was loving them, and it's such an honour spinning them out for you right here on Live at the Wireless on Triple J. You can listen to this one back and relive it again and again and again. Tap over to the Triple J website. That's where you can find it. Hey, let's keep powering through. I've got more music before Colby comes around, so let's get into some more of that now.

0: A beautiful, perfect, perfect, perfect song. Young Folks, Peter, Bjorn and John. Selected by my very special guest, but I fully agree with. The guest being Sports, Kaylin Christian from Oklahoma, all the way down the line. They're going to be here if you want to go see them. Not next week, but the week after. You're going to see them on June 9th in Melbourne, June 10th in Sydney, and then June 11th in Queensland. Fantastic stuff. You really should check them out. Very, very cool. We need one more song. We're going to listen to a bit of Sports now. And I really have noticed this theme throughout our chat about, you know, this sort of simplicity and making the most of the instruments within the song. The song I want to talk about with you guys is one of yours. It's called Keep Falling in Love. Tell me a little bit about it.
1: I think, you know, it is a simple song as well. And it's, there are songs on the album that were like kind of laborious to get done,

And there's no rush. There's no rush. I'm not going anywhere. I've got Drifting Clouds for you with Rarinda here. I can't wait to talk to you in a little bit. 0439 757 555 if you want to talk to me. See you on the flip side. You're on Triple J.

0: 말했지. 하나인 대항 오른발에 오여오여라. 마라 거꾸로 돈들여 말라. 쯧쯧나 마라 카페로 와라.
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0: song really was kind of stripping it back to the bones musically. I love to base a lot of things around the piano. That just feels so comfortable to me and feels like it's just such an extension of myself as an artist. Beautiful to add a cello for the riff. It brought just like a nice little warmth and kind of mellowed it a little bit more for this version. I am absolutely honoured to be back.
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1: Did you know that psychology is only 147 years old? 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

0: New Age there with Sleepers. Wait, Sleepersoid there with New Age. Just before that, Suki Waterhouse with OMG and Joji and the Kid Laroi with Bluffin'. I apologize for that. Hello, you're on Triple J at Late Nights, and my name is Ali Sadek. It is the time of the show where every Sunday, if you're a Triple J Late Night with Ali Sadek, yes, specifically with Ali Sadek, frequently, you know that I share the song that has been stuck in my head in the shower this week. Since it's a Sunday, it's a perfect day to kind of recap, rewind, put a, what's the word for it? Put an ending to things, right? Now, this shower song that I'm going to share with you this week, here tonight, is might be the most showery shower song to ever exist, and maybe that I'll ever share on here, because it is designed to be screamed at the top of your lungs, to be screamed, maybe not screamed, belted, somewhere with great acoustics, vibrations, like somewhere like a shower, right? And my girl here, Zara Larsson, who I saw that, now this is not Zara Larsson's song, but I saw her do a little cover of this song on TikTok, and she truly gets it. I mean, she even states it herself. She screams it out because of the acoustics of it. Let's hear it. Let's hear Zara Larsson's take on this week's shower song.
1: Ever since I moved, I've been singing nonstop, "You're Welcome," to my neighbors, because the acoustic is so nice, because I don't

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Thank you so much for listening to my shower song this week. I Just Don't Know You Yet from Absolutely. We're going to keep the show rolling. I've got the Ryans for you with How to Breathe featuring Matt Corby. Just did a few shows. Let me know if you saw him. 0439-757-555. Say hi to me in the text line. My name's Ali Sadek. You're on Triple J.

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1: Who's gonna give up? Bitch, you wasn't finna give nothing up. You are great. It's nothing but success in your future. Yeah.

sad song, but I want to drizzle it over my morning porridge. It's so tasty. Over and Over by Dizzy Days on Triple J Breakfast with Latifah and

Don Toliver with ATM. You're here on Triple J Breakfast. Latifa T and Sam Lane. We're here for the next 2 weeks. We're getting to know each other, just a bit about what we, you know, what we're all about and what